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Coast and around the world. And now we're up to an ACC Sure Shot. This one's sure to join the countdown very soon. It's our friend Chase Matthew holding it down. American Country Countdown.

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Today's Best Country, B103, music by Scotty McCreery, and it matters to her. And a good Saturday afternoon to you. I'm The Real Geo, hanging out with you here just after 3 p.m. Hope you're having a great weekend. Hey, stay tuned. I've got more great country music on the way, including songs by Megan Maroney, Chris Stapleton, and the King George Strait, Renounce Tim McGraw, and Live Like You Were Dying, right here on Today's Best Country, B103. Happy Saturday afternoon.

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Music by Chris Stapleton and Parachute. And stay tuned. I've got your News Channel Nebraska AccuWeather forecast coming up here in just a few moments. Now from February of 2002, the second single from an album called The Road Less Traveled. Here's a great song by the King George Strait. It's called Living and Living Well right here on today's Best Country B103. Happy Saturday.

0: Sure, the Musketeers, the Stooges, and the Little Pigs were fun, but three songs?
1: That's so much better.
2: All day long.
0: You're listening to a No Talk Triple Play on B103.